Central Oregon. We hope you're enjoying the music on the Peak 104.1. But when you want the latest local, national, and world news, tune to 104.5 FM, 1340 AM, News Radio KBNW. 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They're all on Ben's News, Ben's Talk, 104.5 FM, 1340 AM, News Radio KBNW.

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1: You're a tough one, Mrs. Brooke.

That's a record, and we're still about 2 months remaining in fire season. The good news, fire crews have been able to get containment on many of the large fires. Still, many fires remain active and pop up every day. Firefighters spent yesterday mopping up the perimeter of the Round Butte Fire, burning west of Madras. Evacuation orders remain in place through the Jefferson County Sheriff's Office. The fire at just over 1,000 acres, now 7% contained. An Oregon Department of Human Services Family Time Coordinator was arrested after allegedly forgetting that he left a baby alone in an unlocked hot car for at least a half hour. The 8-month-old girl was taken to St. Charles for observation, was released without injury. The worker has been placed on leave. Our temperature is a little cooler today with a high near 80, overnight lows mid-40s. Air quality expected to be unhealthy this week, and temperatures rise to the mid to upper 90s later in the week. I'm Bill Baker. 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